0: Get your hand down.
1: Out, right, now the time. Here, out, right, out, right, out, right, out.

0: The Ronettes in 1963 en Be My Baby. 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

Good evening, I'm John Glad. Thank you for joining us for Happy Headline News from HDVI. A new energy source has been engineered by Swedish Industrial. According to European authorities, this new energy source will not pollute the air or the water and will replace oil and nuclear power within 1 year. We celebrate today 15 years of worldwide peace. Therefore, the Nobel Prize for Peace will no longer be given. Final results for the American president election. African-American Senator Julia Crown is elected with a vast majority of 98%. A lucky UCLA student has discovered a cure for both AIDS and cancer today. FDA and Lab Industries announced that the cure would be available worldwide as soon as next week and for free. No murder or sexual abuse reported today. No fatal car crash and no airplane attack. One last look at the weather forecast and temperature from around the world. The sun is shining everywhere and temperature are just right for everyone. 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

Bangkok, welcoming you aboard Coconut Airways Flight 372 to Bridgetown, Barbados. We will be flying at an height of 32,000 feet and at an airspeed of approximately 600 miles per hour. Refreshments will be served after takeoff. Kindly fasten your

0: de choice is Get the Stretcher Out.
1: His name is Berg, Jan Berg. And he's going to make it Bond. Very Bond.
0: 1996, dames Spice, hè? De Spice Girls. Who do you think you are? Nou, ik ben gewoon Jan Berg. En wie bent u?

It was just the wedding in June. That's all that it was. But oh, what it seemed to be. It was like a royal affair.

biggest unanswered question is, where is the money? Where is the money? The president has yet to address the issue of money.